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At The Pulse, we love how spring brings with it the sweet smell of cut grass on a cool breeze. Problem is, we have to mow the lawn to get it. Ah, the sweet smell of our neighbor's cut grass. You go, Charlie! Yeah! Come on over when you're done. 104.3, The Pulse.

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6: Well, hey there. Welcome to 20 The Countdown Magazine. I'm your host, William Ryan III. Are you ready to spend the next 2 hours together counting down the biggest songs in Christian music? I sure hope you said yes, because I have got a great show lined up for you. 6 songs are moving up, 6 are sliding down, and 8 of them are holding steady right where they were the last time. Plus, we are following up on something that I started last week, and that's where I asked you how long you've been listening to our show. And today, I'll fill you in on who reached out and that has been the longest, and who might be our newest listener to the 20 family. All right, let's get this week started.
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6: Well, making his debut on The Countdown this week is a brand new artist with a huge voice and an incredible story, too. He's a Texas native, just like myself. His name's Bay Turner, and he blends all sorts of cool genres together. He even spent some time singing with the Brooklyn Tabernacle Choir after originally pursuing opera in New York. Can you believe it? Well, his new song is called Somebody's Praying, and wait till you hear the passion behind it, too. Here is Bay himself to tell you all about it.
7: What's up, y'all? It's your boy, Bay Turner, and I would love to share a little bit about the heart behind my song, Somebody's Praying. Y'all, I wrote this song when I was at total war with myself. I was stuck in patterns that I couldn't break, and I couldn't outrun this almost dark night of the soul. And I got up one morning to write a song, and this simple image came to my mind. It was my mom on her hands and knees. The Lord was showing me that she was interceding for me. And I realized in the moment, I wasn't still standing because I was strong or capable enough or good enough. I was still standing because someone else kept praying when I stopped. So I wrote this song for the moment that you realize that you've been held up the whole time because of someone else's prayers. You were carried without ever earning it. You were loved without ever deserving it. So I want you to know, in those dark moments, somebody's always praying.
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8: 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Should damn be living.

0: be praying.
1: Wow, what'd you think of that new one there from a new artist? It's Bay Turner with his song Somebody's Praying, debuting at number 20 on 20 The Countdown magazine. Well, next is a song that just hit the chart last week from Tasha Layton. Here she is with Meet Me in the Valley. Number 19.

0: back in that number 19 slot again this week. It is Tasha Layton with her new song. It's called Meet Me in the Valley here on 20 The Countdown Magazine. Well, also not making much of a move from last week because he is back in the same spot. Here is Chandler Moore to tell us about this new one of his called God, I'm Just Grateful.
1: The Bible instructs us to give thanks in all things. That means in the good and the bad and the ugly and the beautiful, we are to thank God for it all. And I think this song helps me set my eyes on the list of reasons I have to be grateful. God has been so good. And in the midst of fires and trials and struggles and battles, I still have a reason to be grateful. And this is that song. Here's God, I'm Just Grateful.
2: Number 18.

0: grateful for you.
1: It is Chandler Moore back in that number 18 spot again this week with God, I'm Just Grateful. What an incredible song. Wow. Well, all right. We have got the results from our little How Long Have You Been Listening poll that I did last week. I threw that out there as a little challenge to you. And this is so fun, too, hearing from everyone that's been listening for a long time and even some brand new listeners. But the longest running member of the 20 family that we heard from, it was Beatrice, who has been listening for 40 years. That means she has basically been here since the beginning, since the show turns 41 this year. Now, Beatrice, that is incredible. So thanks for being a part of this journey for four decades. And on the other side, our newest listener that we heard from was Salvatore, who lives near Charlotte, North Carolina. And he is just 1 month in. So welcome to the family. I'm so glad that you found us. And honestly, I love this picture. One listener for 40 years and another one for a month, and both part of the exact same community. I mean, that is something that makes this show so special. Well, it's not too late for you to reach out and let me know how long you have been listening to The Countdown. Maybe you've been listening since the very first show, maybe longer than Beatrice. Well, you've got to chime in and let me know. Or I don't know that you're there, but maybe you've been listening for just a day, or this is your very first time to tune in and listen. Reach out. Let me know. You can head over to our website. 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
2: Coming up.
1: Well, I know there hasn't been a lot of movement in this first part of our show. We did have a new song hit the charts, so that's pretty cool. But the other songs just right back in the same spot as they were. And I will tell you, coming up here in our remaining 17, there's still a few more that are right back the way they were last week. But we do have some movement later in the hour. So, of course, stay with me. We have lots of great music on the way for you this weekend.
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0: entire lives, being lived and not just living the moment we're in, but finishing faithfully. And what an amazing, you know, testimony to the world to watch someone, not just a moment of their life, but the longevity of it, walking towards the Lord is so powerful. But also, gosh, to live in the fullness of what Jesus has done inside of us. And that flame that burns, my prayer is that the older I get, the brighter I burn. And what a sign and a wonder that could be for the world, and what a testimony of how great God is.
1: Number 16.

0: at number 16 again this week. That is Pat Barrett here on 20, the Countdown Magazine. That is his new one called I've Got a Fire. And his upcoming tour is actually going to be his first as a headliner here in the United States. Exciting to see his music getting discovered by even a larger audience there. Well, one of the most popular parts of our show is coming up later in our second hour. That is our future fan favorite. This is where I play some new music and I get your help by voting on your favorite song to play the full version the following week. Now, I know you love that segment because there are so many votes that come in from across the world on all of that new music. So thanks for voting. Now, if you don't know about this, you're going to have to participate next hour. I'll play those new songs and I'll get your help this week. Now, talking about last week's new songs, though, for just a second, that mashup was huge. It brought in such a big response, so many votes and comments. It was actually a little difficult to determine the winner between Brandon Lake and Nick Jonas. They're teaming up against Torrin Wells. Now, both incredible songs, and I love all those artists. So I was just grateful for your help in voting on your favorite song. Now, you'll have to tune in next hour and see if the rest of the world agreed with you or if they picked the other one. That's coming up next hour. That's our future fan favorite.
1: Coming up.
0: Well, also coming up, we have 15 more to go on this weekend's countdown. And artists like Josiah Queen, Jamie McDonald, Chris Tomlin, I mean, I'm not here to disappoint you. I'm here to play some of your favorite songs or maybe some new favorites of yours that are coming up.
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1: 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Number 15. Oh.

0: That's Josiah Queen with his new one called Demons. I know you've heard that one before. It is at number 15 again this week here on 20. And next, We The Kingdom, they're holding steady this week with their new one called Rescue Me.
1: Number 14.

0: Sway the Kingdom with Rescue Me, back at number 14 here on 20 The Countdown Magazine. Jamie McDonald is next, and she is dropping down to this spot this week with her latest called Ain't No Way.
1: Number 13.

0: That is Jamie McDonald at number 13 this time with her song Ain't No Way on 20 The Countdown magazine. You know, Jamie made her Opry debut in Nashville, Tennessee recently, which is such an iconic venue here in the United States, where she was just singing backup there a few years ago, and now it's her turn to shine as a solo artist. So happy for her. But last week was such a big week in my family because my wife, Christy, and I, we celebrated 24 years of marriage. We had our anniversary, and it was such a cool time looking back at all of the years that we've been together. And here's a little fun fact for you that you may not know. But my wife, Christy, and I, we actually met at a Christian music conference. It was at the Dove Awards back in the year 2000. And we met there, started dating, eventually got married in 02. And we just had such an incredible life together. And it's so cool to get married kind of young, too, because you get to experience so much as a couple. And so we've had so much fun. I mean, we are like best friends. We love hanging out all the time. And we always spend Mondays together trying new restaurants and coffee shops. And so our anniversary was no different. We went and did something that we've never done before. And that was high tea at a really fancy hotel here in the Dallas-Fort Worth area. And let me tell you, I was totally blown away. I thought it was going to be something different than what it was. I was thinking it's not going to be very much food. We're just going to have some tea and some light sandwiches or something. And I'm going to have to go through like a drive-thru on the way home and get me some manly food. But no, I'll be happy to report that I was actually pretty full off of the little scones and the sandwiches and stuff that they brought out. But it was a really incredible time. And we just had the best time celebrating our anniversary. I don't know that I'll go back to a tea room, you know, on my own solo, but I definitely would take my wife there if she ever wants to go back.
1: Coming up.
0: Well, if you need to step away for just a second to get a little spot of tea, as they say, well, go for it right now, but hurry back because I have 12 more songs coming up and our artist news is on the way for you too. So I don't want you to miss any part of it. So go grab your tea or your coffee and come on back and let's listen to the rest of this countdown together.
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0: Welcome back. You know, this next guy is out on tour this summer with Toby Mac, and he just announced a fall tour with Cochran & Company. Here is Zach Williams with his latest Wait For Me on 20 The Countdown Magazine.
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0: Artist News. Three things you need to know. Number one.
1: Well, Tasha Layton just released a new short film this month called Meet Me in the Valley. And it's a really personal one, too. She spent 3 days alone in Death Valley National Park in California. It's a place known for being the hottest, the driest, and lowest national park in the United States. And what makes this film interesting is that it's not just about the location. It's really using the valley as a picture for life. Now, those seasons that feel quiet, hard, and uncomfortable, but still full of moments where God is present. Now, here's Tasha in her own words describing the experience.
2: It's beautiful here, but it didn't make it easier. The beauty reminded me that God was with me. It reminded me of his power and his presence, but it was still hard. And I think it's the same for our lives when we walk through valleys. It's like we can have beauty and we can have gratitude, and sadness and grief can coexist. But what I do love is the beauty reminds us that God never leaves us and he's with us always.
0: Number two.
1: Well, the artist Jamie McDonald has two brand new devotionals out now on the YouVersion Bible app. Now, both devotionals are inspired by her songs Desperate and Left It in the River. And she says they were written from a place of vulnerability and hope. Now, Jamie shared that she's actually really excited to be a part of this, calling it something she's been honored to step into and share with listeners in a deeper way. Now, we've got more details on both of those devotionals up at 20thecountdown.com.
0: Number three.
1: Well, Chris Tomlin is heading to Washington, D.C. this weekend to be a part of Rededicate 250. Now, it's happening at the National Mall near the U.S. Capitol. It's a big worship gathering as America marks 250 years, and people from all 50 states are expected to be there for a time of prayer, worship, and rededicating the nation to God. And the heart behind this kind of gathering is actually something Chris has talked about before in his music, worship as something that brings people together around scripture and truth. Now, here's Chris Tomlin talking about his song, How Good It Is.
3: It's a call to worship, a song written to gather, to rally the people. And it wasn't till after writing the song that I realized almost every word is scripture. We are literally singing the word of God together when we sing this song. Psalm 92, it is good to praise the Lord, to make music to your name, O Most High. Psalm 113, from the rising of the sun to the setting of the same, the name of the Lord shall be praised.
0: You're up to date. That was three things you need to know. Now, back to the countdown with William Ryan III.
4: Hey, this is Cece Winans with the message of my song, Worthy of It All. Psalm 63 talks about God's love being better than life. And that is so true. When I think of the goodness of Jesus and all that he has done for me, I can't help but praise God. And this song, Worthy of It All, just puts it all in perspective. When I just think of all of the great things that God has done, what he continues to do, and not just because of what he's done, but just because of who he is. He's worthy of all of our praise, all of our strength. The Bible instructs us to love him with all of our heart, soul, and mind. Why? Because he deserves nothing less. He is worthy of it all.
0: Number 11. Oh!

0: Never gave up on me. That is a 20 The Countdown magazine extra for you this week. It is from The Afters. That was just from a couple of years ago. You might remember that one called You Never Gave Up on Me. Well, coming up next, I'm going to have your top 10 remaining songs of the week.
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1: All right, we are halfway through the countdown, and it has been kind of the tale of two halves so far. From 20 to 11, only three songs actually moved from where they were last week. But now we're heading into our top 10, and things get a lot more interesting. Only two songs stayed in the same spot, so yeah, there's still a lot that can happen before we hit that number one song. So let's jump back in at 20.
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0: It is Elevation Worship, moving up one to land at number 9 this week with their song Alleluia on 20 The Countdown magazine. Well, this next guy is going to be out on tour this fall with the band We Are Messengers, so hopefully you can catch him and hear this song live. Here is Andrew Rip with his latest called I'd Do It Again on 20 The Countdown magazine.
1: Number 8.

0: is Andrew Rip. That's his song called I Do It Again. And this week he is at number 8 after a 1-point climb here on 20 The Countdown magazine. Well, you know, seeing just how far God has taken these songs and these stories, that's one of the highlights of my week. And this message that I received from Uganda, it tracks with the theme that we have going on today. So listen to this from Zion. It says, "Hi, William and the team at 20 The Countdown magazine. I absolutely love your show. I listen to it with my sister every Saturday night. We are both such huge fans. We listen in from 99.3 FM Radio ABC in Uganda. Keep up the good work and God bless you." 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
8: Hey, we're Caleb and John, and we are so excited for our new song, Finished. Really, the heart behind this song is from Philippians 1:6. It says, "I'm sure of this, that he who started a good work in you will carry it on to completion until the day of Christ Jesus." And what a powerful reminder that God is not finished.
9: Yes, we're trusting God that he will always finish your story. 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

0: That's Caleb and John dropping down to number 7 this week with their song Finished here on 20 The Countdown Magazine. Well, Elevation Rhythm is moving up one this week with their song Washed.
1: Number 6. No.

0: is Elevation Rhythm with their song Washed, number 6 after a 1-point climb here on 20 The Countdown magazine. You know, they're going to be out with Elevation Worship for a fall run of Elevation Nights here in the United States, and they just released the full schedule, which I was taking a peek at, but I hope you can catch it. All right, a little quick question for you. Have you ever stopped to think about how wild it is that this show is actually happening right now? I mean, different countries, different time zones, different people listening for totally different reasons. And somehow we all meet here together every week and count down these songs together. And it doesn't happen by accident either. 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
0: 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I mean, we are getting down to it, and there is a lot of little shakeups happening in this top 5. 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

0: came from the realization, I think, that when someone says, how are you? I just go, oh, I'm fine. I think maybe a lot of us do this, but for me personally, when I wrote this, I was not fine. A lot of things were going down. I'd lost a couple people that were super close to me, and it was the middle of a tour, so I was physically exhausted. And we were in the studio planning this song, kind of sketching around ideas, and I said, guys, I want to write something honest. This was right as we were realizing what this record was going to be about, what it was going to be called. And the first couple lines of it, sometimes I feel like I just keep pretending when I'm slowly going out of my mind, was it fell out because it was that honest. And I didn't want to keep feeling like that without being honest with the people around me. And so for me, writing Lift Me Up was cathartic. And then the chorus is a super vulnerable, but could you lift me up, right? To ask the people around you for that kind of help. Even talking about it makes me uncomfortable, but it was a wonderful exercise in like emotional maturity and awareness and all this fun stuff. I hope it does for the listener what it did for me, because that's why we did it.
1: Number five.
2: Sometimes I feel like I just keep pretending, and I'm slowly going out of my mind.

That's Blessing Offer back at number 5 again this week with Lift Me Up on 20 The Countdown magazine. Well, last week on the Future Fan Favorite, I played some new music. One of those songs was from Brandon Lake, and it was featuring Nick Jonas from the Jonas Brothers. The other song was a new one from Torin Wells. And I mentioned this earlier, but we had probably the most votes come in. I mean, we were having trouble just keeping up with everything. Some people were even commenting on social media, casting their vote. And so we were trying to add those up as well. And it was just crazy, y'all. But we did have a winner, and it was barely a winner too, because they were such great songs and such great

0: 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Here it is now on 20 The Countdown magazine.
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1: That is a brand new song from Brandon Lake featuring Nick Jonas. It's called The Author. And that one was the winning Future fan favorite between those new ones that I played last week for you. Great job picking that one. And like I said, it was just a close call there. Torin Wells almost had it, but they ended up pulling through. Okay, our first song this week for you to vote on is from Joseph O'Brien, a new artist here. It's called I See You.
2: In the

That's a new artist named Joseph O'Brien, and that's his song called I See You. That's your first pick for this week's future fan favorite. Our next one, it's from the band Passion. Here is their new one called Just That Good. Whoa!

0: 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That's your second pick here in the Future Fan Favorite. The one before it was from Joseph O'Brien, and it's a song called I See You.
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2: Number

0: That is Phil Wickham with Homesick for Heaven, dropping down to number 4 this week here on 20 The Countdown magazine. Well, I know we played a Station of the Week shout out a little while ago, which got me thinking. I don't know if you were aware of this, but 20 is broadcast all over the globe. You can listen on the internet anywhere in the world, and we directly send the show to radio stations in 39 different countries. And occasionally, one country stands out, and lately it has been Uganda, which is on the continent of Africa. And we heard earlier from Zion, who wrote in a message talking about the show, but also I wanted to share what Abby had to say from Uganda. She said, "I've been listening to the show since I was about 11 years old. I'm now 23 and I still love it." And then she went on to say her favorite song right now is "Where Would I Be" by Peter Burton, because it helps her reflect on the journey the Lord has brought her through, and that it brings tears to her eyes every time she hears it. Wow, that is the power of a song with a real story behind it right there. Now, when you stop and look back at your life and all the moments God's carried you through, sometimes gratitude is emotional, you know, it's just all we can do there. But hey, to all of our listeners in Uganda, thank you so much for showing up in such a big way lately. And hey, if there is a song that's impacting you, like "Where Would I Be," that's hitting Abby right now, I'd love to hear your story too. Reach out at 20thecountdown.com.
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0: 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That could be in our top 3 for sure, since it was number 1 a couple of weeks ago for 2 weeks in a row. But stick around and find out what happens.
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9: Hey, I'm Peter Burton, and my song "Where Would I Be" is a reminder of the amazing life we have when we say yes to Jesus. So often the enemy will try to bring up our past and discourage us, reminding us of our mistakes and where we should be because of them. But as Christ followers, when we ask ourselves, where would we be without Jesus? Our response is, thank God, I'll never know.
0: That was Peter Burton with a story behind this next one called "Where Would I Be?" Here it is, dropping down a spot this week on 20 The Countdown magazine.
1: Number

0: It's Peter Burton at number 3 with Where Would I Be here on 20. Next, it's the band Mercy Me dropping down a spot this week. Here they are with their latest called Make It Well on 20.
1: Number 2.
2: Making well with my soul. Don't let me face this loneliness alone. Making well with my soul.

0: It's the band Mercy Me at number two this week with their song Make It Well. And of course, they were at number one last week here on our show, but dropping there to make space for someone new that's coming up. You have to stick around and find out who has that top spot. But hey, a little reminder, if you want a little more of 20 The Countdown magazine during the week, make sure you're signed up for our e-newsletter. 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
0: Well, we have a new number one song in Christian music this week. Here is Matthew West with his song

0: It's Matthew West with a number one song in Christian music, and it's called Good, here on 20 The Countdown magazine. You know, he's had 39 number one hits combined as an artist and a writer. I mean, that is really incredible to think about, isn't it? And also, getting there at number one in 11 weeks, that's a pretty strong climb there for Matthew West. Well, thank you so much for being a part of our countdown this weekend. If it was your first time listening, I hope you'll be back next weekend. If you've been listening for years, though, I know you're going to be back. You don't want to miss out on what happens. I'm William Ryan III, and I'll talk to you again next time. 20, The Countdown
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0: 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We are grateful to be part of The Pulse's ministry in the Brainerd Lakes area. Thank you so much to the Holiday Stations in Cross Lake, Mill Avenue in Brainerd, and on Excelsior in Baxter.
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May we finally say goodbye to the snow shovels and hello to garden shovels. 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
2: 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And now that I'm at Teen Challenge, the Lord gave me hope in my life. 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

0: Hi, this is Felicia from Crosby, Minnesota. And what I like to do when listening to the Pulse is my housekeeping job at Camp Knutson. 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

0: 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We are grateful to be part of The Pulse's ministry in the Brainerd Lakes area. 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

0: Life Church Worship with so much here on 104.3 The Pulse. Good morning. Happy Sunday. Hope you're doing well, friend. And we've got lots of great praise and worship coming up this hour. SEU Worship is on the way. Patrick Mayberry as well as Mac Brock. And stay with us. Here's Tarian with Testimony on The Pulse.
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At The Pulse, we love how spring brings with it the sweet smell of cut grass on a cool breeze. Problem is, we have to mow the lawn to get it. Ah, the sweet smell of our neighbor's cut grass. You go, Charlie! Yeah! Come on over when you're done. 104.3, The Pulse.

That's Phil Wickham with That's Your Name here on The Pulse. Good morning, I'm Joe. Happy Sunday. Let's take a look at our verse for today. It's Romans 11:33. Romans 11:33. Oh, the depth of the riches of the wisdom and knowledge of God. How unsearchable his judgments and his paths beyond tracing out. We can never grasp how big, how great, how rich, how wonderful God is. And guess what? We don't have to on this side of heaven. We can never begin to. So just trust your Heavenly Father. Trust that He is in control, because so many things are beyond us, especially understanding God. His wisdom and knowledge dwarfs our own. So just trust that He knows what's best, and He is working together all things for your good. Here's SEU Worship with What a God, 104.3 The Pulse.

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He's just that good. 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Hi there. Happy Sunday. Thanks for listening, and I hope you're enjoying the music. Got some Maverick City music reminding us that fear is not our future. That's on the way. Seth Schleter is going to be singing about the words we're all going to be singing forever. Holy, holy, holy is the Lord God Almighty. Right now, it's Poets and Prophets with Make Room.

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Fear is not my future. That is Maverick City Music 104.3, The Pulse. You know, sometimes God's commands, sometimes they define human logic. We're told not to fear, but, you know, there's a lot of scary stuff in this world. God said we're to rejoice in persecution. That doesn't make sense until we realize the effect of praise. It keeps us focused on God and the good things that he can bring out of hardship, persecution, tough times, scary times. The Lord will bring good from our times of adversity, just as he did for Paul. And we all experience times of doubt, right? But if we allow doubt and fear to linger and fester, we'll struggle to praise God, and we'll struggle to praise what God is doing in and through our lives. If we can't rejoice, we are in danger of giving up before the Lord's good work can be completed. Rejoicing keeps us focused on God and his purpose, so we may see our trial through to the end and receive our reward. The best is yet to come. Here is Mac Brock here on 104.3 The Pulse.

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Don't forget to tune in tonight at 6 o'clock for 20 The Countdown Magazine, a recap of the best songs from the past week in Christian music, counting down to number one. 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Here's Steph Schleter with Words Will Sing Forever.

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Can't wait. Definitely kicking off the summer the right way. Here's Jeremy Camp with the answer, 104.3 The Pulse.

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Brandon Lake with gratitude. You're listening to The Pulse. My friends, when's the last time you just thanked God for the breath in your lungs, for the blessings he's brought in your life? So often we just keep going to God like a Santa Claus. God, I need this, I need that, I need this. When's the last time you said, God, just thank you for being you. Thank you for loving me. Thank you for everything you do. Thank you for always being there and not even once running out on me. Here's George Mondera on The Pulse.

Hope Darst with Promise Keeper. You're listening to The Pulse. Happy Sunday. Good morning. My name is Joe. You know, every day is a National Something Day, and today, oh, deliciousness. National Cherry Cobbler Day. Mmm, cherry cobbler, cherry pie, two of my favorite things right there. And it's so appropriate that it's National Cherry Cobbler Day because it's also World Baking Day. And speaking of baking, Jerry, our office manager, his wife Laurel, makes this amazing sourdough bread, and she brought some in this past week and gave it to us. Oh, so good. Guys, I know, I'm diabetic. I should watch the carbs. But, oh, man, that was so good. And last but not least, it's National Walnut Day. So, yeah, maybe cut out the carbs and eat some walnuts. Those are okay, right?

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Passion here on The Pulse with Just That Good. I read a powerful quote from J.C. Ryle, and it kind of hits home, and it's applicable to every one of us. He said, "A Christian is a walking sermon. They preach far more than a minister does, for they preach all week long." What are you preaching, friend? When the world looks at you, what are they seeing? Are they seeing God's word in action? Are they seeing God's grace and love and mercy? Are they seeing someone who is at peace? Or are you the Christian that, maybe you're not doing things quite on the up and up? Maybe you let some language slip here and there. Maybe, you're going places you shouldn't go. You know, friends, we all fall. We all mess up. We all have fallen short of the glory of God. But we really, really, really need to be cognizant that the world is watching. And what we do is so much louder than what we say. Especially if we say the wrong things. Friends, you are a walking sermon. Here's Corin Hawthorne with How Great on The Pulse.

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John Reddick now with I Believe It, The Life of Jesus.

That's Consumed by Fire with The First Things First. And that's going to wrap it up for me this Sunday morning. Thanks for hanging out, enjoying some praise and worship. Dave Wonders coming in next. He's got plenty more for you. My next time with you tomorrow morning, 6 a.m., Mornings with Joe and Da, here on 104.3 The Pulse. Until I chat with you then, friend, remember, I love you. God loves you so much. He'll never leave you. He'll never let you down. He'll keep you forever and ever and ever. Canyon Hills Worship now with Every Season on The Pulse.

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Good morning. It's Pulse Praise. 4 hours of great praise and worship music. Buckle up. We got some good stuff from Patrick Mayberry, Forrest Frank, and Matt Marr in the immediate future. Here is Elevation Worship, Trust in God.

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Hey, we are getting excited. 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But guys, we also, speaking of concerts, we're giving away some concert tickets right now on our Facebook page, facebook.com/thepulsemn. We are giving away a family four-pack to the Big Daddy Weave Show. All you got to do is like, comment, share, and you're going to be in the running for that. We're going to do the drawing tomorrow. So if you want to go to Big Daddy Weave, visit our Facebook page, your chance to win some tickets. Here is Forrest Frank in the room.

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Good morning. Coming up, got some Pat Barrett and David Funk. Here is Hillsong with Who You Say I Am.

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David Funk with Jen Johnson. That is The Blood on 104.3 The Pulse. How you doing, my friends? My name is Dave Wonders, and coming up, I've got some music from House Fires, Ryan Ellis, and Tamita Pei. Here is Pat Barrett, Count on You.

Vertical Worship, Yes, I Will, 104.3 The Pulse. Coming up, got some Ryan Ellis and House Fires. Here is Tamita Pei with Resurrection Here.

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And it's Maverick City Music with Constant on 104.3 The Pulse. Good morning. It is Pulse Praise, 4 hours of great praise and worship music. I've got some Brandon Lake and Phil Wickham on the way. Here is Davey Flowers, Oh But God.

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For information on business underwriting, call 218-568-4422.

Phil Wickham, the king is in the room. Good morning. You are listening to Pulse Praise. Got some Life Church worship and Chris Tomlin on the way. Here is classic Brandon Lake. We praise you.

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David Leonard, God of This Place, 104.3 The Pulse. Coming up, got some Elevation Rhythm and Pat Barrett. Here's Stephen McWhorter, Victory on the Way, featuring House Fires.

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It is time for me to step on out of studio, but don't go anywhere. Engineer Aaron is coming in just a few minutes. He'll be with you from noon to 2, and then 2 to 4, Brant and Sherry. And then don't forget, 6 o'clock tonight, 20, The Countdown Magazine. Here's Matt Maher with the Lord's Prayer.

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1: That's Matthew West with Good. Thanks for tuning into The Pulse. My name is Engineer Aaron, hanging out with you for a couple hours this afternoon. Coming up in just a few minutes, we'll be looking at a daily devotional from Our Daily Bread. Music on the way this hour from Leanna Crawford, some Allison Ide, new music from Lost and Found coming up, and this song from Cade Thompson, his latest, That's What the Cross Is For.
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That's Natalie Lane with All Joy. Thanks for tuning into The Pulse. In the 19th century, there was a poet named Gerard Manley Hopkins, and he wrote a sonnet called God's Grandeur. And it is a celebration of the countless ways creation is charged with the grandeur of God, as he puts it. Hopkins describes God's breathtaking glory flaming and glistening like shining from shook foil. But if God's beauty is so vibrant, why do so many people miss it? Well, Hopkins suggests one reason is that humanity has covered everything with man's smudge and man's smell, leaving many unable to see anything beyond themselves. You know what? I'm guilty of this. As much as I absolutely love getting out into God's beautiful creation, I love hiking and camping and canoeing and all of those things, just going out and listening to the birds. You know, walking through the woods is probably my one all-time favorite activity in the world. And even I fall into the trap of getting distracted by man's smudge. I feel like the human stuff of my life can so often distract me from the good gifts that God has given us. You know, when the psalmist David wrote, "The heavens declare the glory of God, the skies proclaim the work of his hands," that's Psalm 19:1. That is something that you will miss out on if you never take the time to look up.

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That's Leanna Crawford, Water into Wine, here on 104.3 The Pulse. Coming up, music from Seth Schleter, some Kane, This is John Reddick with The Way.

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That's Seth Schleter, not a single time. Hey, we've got a really fun event coming up on June 4th. 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And so we're doing the big reveal, having a big party on June 4th, 11 a.m. to 2 p.m. We will provide lunch for you. 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You'll be able to find more about that. But June 4th, it's a Thursday. Put it on your calendar from 11 a.m. to 2 p.m. It's not like you have to be there the whole time. It's a drop in and out. It's like an open house kind of a deal. But we're going to be hanging out with the folks at Studio Wraps. Music right now from Alice and Ide, Love Who I Am on 104.3 The Pulse.

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1: This is how it feels to be free. 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

That's Unspoken, Walk With Me. Thanks for being a part of The Pulse. Thanks for being there, hanging out with us, whether you've been listening for just found us flipping through the radio or you've been listening to us for over 20 years. Thank you for being there with us. Hey, we are so excited about all the different shows that are coming up. If you haven't yet, you should bookmark BrainerdConcert.com because that is where you're going to find where we put all the concerts that we know about. So just running down the list, we've got Big Daddy Weaves' Let It Begin tour on June 17th. So we're talking about, you know, right around the corner at this point, 1 month away. So that's June 17th with Megan Woods and David Leonard. That's in Brainerd. And then coming up at the end of August is Rural Music Fest. And that is 3 days of music and bounce houses and food trucks and all that jazz. That's a free 3-day music festival, donation driven. 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Also, coming up in September, September 18th and 19th at The Ledge in Waite Park is Celebrate Minnesota with Walker Hayes and Crowder taking one of the nights and then Toby Mac and KB on the second night. Again, that's September 18th and 19th. All of those details, I just threw a whole bunch of information at you. You can get it all at brainerdconcert.com.

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2: Hi, this is Izzy, and this is a YFC Minute. Youth for Christ is all about reaching young people everywhere to raise up lifelong followers of Jesus. 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
3: While on our long road trip, I noticed a lot of trucks hauling a lot of different stuff along the interstate of the Midwest. I saw trucks hauling Amazon and FedEx boxes, food, livestock, building supplies, and even a helicopter. Each of these items had one thing in common, and that is that at one point they had been requested. You know, I think when we teach kids about our Heavenly Father, it's important to stress to them that having faith in God includes knowing that our requests or our prayers are indeed lovingly heard and responded to. Sometimes the answer is, metaphorically, put on the truck right away, and sometimes we have to wait, and sometimes the answer is no. But God knows best what we need and when we need it, and at just the right time, the delivery truck will arrive.
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1: That's Chandler Moore. God, I'm just grateful. Thanks for tuning into The Pulse. Hey, if you ever hear a song and you're like, man, I wish I knew what that was, let me tell you about a phenomenal tool on our website, thepulse.mn. I'm literally going to that. I just typed that into my address bar, thepulse.mn. And if you just go to our About tab, and you kind of hover over it at the top, you'll see it say, what was that song? 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Here's Jamie McDonald.

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That's Josiah Queen and Brandon Lake, Can't Steal My Joy. Hey, one of my favorite, just favorite musicians on the pulse right now, Stephen Stanley. This is off of his new Change EP, a song called Fly, and really excited to be able to see Stephen Stanley live in concert at Rural Music Fest this year. I believe he's playing on the Saturday of the show. So check it out at ruralmusic.org. I am so pumped to see Stephen play live.

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0: That's We the Kingdom. I belong to you. Hey, I saw this story. A new study found that engaging in arts like reading, listening to music, or visiting an art gallery may slow biological aging similarly to exercise. Now, this is not a like, hey, if you go and, you know, go to the museum, you don't have to work out. That's not what this is saying. But, you know, it's been known for a while. Physical exercise can help slow down aging. You know, if you stay physically active, your body just will work better, right? That seems like a logical conclusion. Well, they're also found that people who participated in an arts activity once a week at least aged 4% more slowly than those who didn't. It seemed to have a greater effect on middle-aged adults and those over the age of 40 after taking into account other health factors. So a very cool excuse to go to the museum, go read a book, go, you know, see some art in person. It's going to help you stay young.
1: I set my sights on shiny things that crumble into rust, that fade into the dust.

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That's Colton Dixon, Up and Up. A little bit ago, we were talking about how a new study shows that engaging in the arts may slow the pace of aging. And I was thinking about it some more, and I feel like, isn't that kind of a just kind of a reflection of the way that God made people to be? You know, God is creative, and we can see his creativity on display throughout creation, but he also made his people to be creative as well. So it's just, I think, mind-blowing to know that when we appreciate other people's creativity, it actually helps keep us young. That is phenomenal. What a weird way that God made us. But it makes sense when you think about it.

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Our verse of the day, you can find this at verseoftheday.com, is from Romans 11:33. Oh, the depth and riches of the wisdom and knowledge of God, how unsearchable his judgments and his paths beyond tracing out. That's Romans 11:33. God's plan to save us is incredible. His blueprints for the creation of our universe way beyond my brain. He is so rich in wisdom and knowledge, we can't even conceptualize how great God is. So when we are going through difficult things, when we are going through struggles, when we have a need, who better to go to than this God who is far greater than we can comprehend? Thank you, God, for even though your plans are so much bigger, that you have made them and that you watch over us, that you love us, and that you care for us. Amen. Here's Wren Collective, Salt and Light on The Pulse.

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1: Always cheers me up when something bad happens. Thank God,
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0: Welcome to you. My name is Brant. Producer Sherry is here. The truth, I'm a goof. It's true. I'm just a big goofball. I'm not even that big.
1: Yes, I probably am too.
0: And
1: yes.
0: I'm a little goofball. And Sherry's a goofball too.
1: Yeah.
0: But she's got a big laugh.
1: Yes, I do.
0: I sound like Garfield a little bit. But all that said, thank you for listening. And hopefully you get used to the show. It doesn't take too long. We can be friends.

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0: I get a lot of challenges from guys. They challenge me to stuff.
1: A lot of challenge here, yes.
0: This is from apparently Smooth Eddie and the Ramblers Street Gang. That's what they call themselves.
1: They put street gang on there. Yeah. Wow, well, it's a level of self-awareness.
0: Yeah, well, they have letterhead. I thought that was interesting.
1: Anyway,
0: he said, if you're a real man, and we know he knows I'm cool, but like if I'm really, really cool.
1: Yes.
0: He says, and they say, wow, this is wild. Sing the Weemawet part from The Lion Sleeps Tonight.
1: Sure.
0: While doing a full pommel horse routine in the studio.
1: Oh, my goodness.
0: Then stick the landing. Like, that's not enough. Whilst, they say.
1: No, they typed all
0: picking whilst. Up a percussion egg. I have one of these. How did they know? I don't know. And then switching to the falsetto part after.
1: Oh, okay. Oh, so that is a very detailed challenge from Smooth Eddie.
0: Okay, I'll start over here and I'll jump up on the pommel horse.
1: Okay, sure.
0: Thing.
1: Just try to be careful.
0: Weema weppa, weema weppa, weema
1: weppa. Weema weppa, weema weppa, weema weppa. Wow. They'll know not to challenge you again.
0: Don't mess with me, fellas.
1: Smooth Eddie and the what?
0: Ramblers in your street game. I wish it was.

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the author. Thanks again for listening. I want to ask you a favor, honestly, personal favor for me. And it's not about supporting the station or supporting the wonderful people and businesses who support this station, actually. Mm-hmm. Although that would be wonderful if you wanted to do that. But I'm asking, here's the favor I want to ask you for. I'm asking you to pray in the next minute or two for your enemies. Mm-hmm. Maybe it's somebody on the national scene. Maybe it's somebody at work. Maybe it's somebody in your own home. I'm asking you to do that as a favor. It makes me happy because I realize my job is, I already know it's worthwhile, but that's why. It's that sort of thing. And it pleases me because I know it'll help you grow. It'll help your heart. It'll help us all. And my goodness, our culture needs people doing this. So would you please consider doing that? You, like, imagine you doing that, and then there's thousands of other people doing it as well. I'd love that.

0: stars. My freedom's written in those nail-scarred hands.
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0: Yeah, here's an idea for ice cream. This ice cream place is opening a new hand-rolled ice cream flavor.
1: Okay.
0: It's infused with... This ice cream is infused...
1: with what?
0: With...
1: What?
0: McDonald's chicken McNuggets. They literally chop up McNuggets.
1: I'm getting sick.
0: I know. That's why I didn't want to say it. And I think I have to. Did anybody? Did you ask for this? I didn't ask for it. I don't think anybody asked you to do that. Please stop.

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1: Hey, this is Sherry, and I'm always so happy to tell you about new stories on Angel. The one I'm watching right now is called A Week Away. And what makes A Week Away so unique, and your kids will love this, it is a musical. And the music, guys, is absolutely amazing. Think High School Musical or Camp Rock, but with faith and hope. Imagine that. It's about a kid named Max. He's a defiant teen in foster care, and he's made to go to church camp, Camp A Week Away. See what they did there? This kid is struggling with one of life's biggest questions. How can God be real in such a cruel world? That's super relatable for young people and for us old people too, right? If you have young teenagers at home, they're gonna love this. A Week Away is on Angel right now. It'll have you laughing, singing, dancing. You'll love it. Your kids will too. 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

0: There have been moments where I remember sitting at our kitchen table and having a conversation about something and going, man, I don't know what to do. This is with family. Mm-hmm. We just have to ask God to help. We have to ask God to help. And I look back on those days, I'm like, wait, he did.
1: Yeah.
0: He did. We did not see a way forward. And he did. It's happened in professional life. It's happened in the show.
1: I've been at that table with you and your family before.
0: You have. A couple times. Uh-huh. I want to mention that because we're so apt to forget. The whole thing is trusting God, like actually trusting him. But if we don't remember, then it's harder to learn that lesson. And man, trusting him is just this source of well-being in life. And it's good to rehearse those stories. Like, wait, you know what? He was good. You remember that? He was good.

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0: Hi, this is Felicia from Crosby, Minnesota. And what I like to do when listening to the Pulse is my housekeeping job at Camp Knutson. 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

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We've been talking about this gift that Jesus gives us of peace. And I want to talk more about that here to encourage you. And also some great music headed your way. Producer Sherry's here too. We are so glad you're listening.

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0: Well, people sometimes complain. Not really. I mean, not people outside of the show. Just
1: Sharing. Oh, people. Just me. Thank you for mentioning my name specifically.
0: About the relevance of animals.
1: Well, animal news. Breaking animal news. Well, not the relevance of animals. Okay, go ahead.
0: Here's a checkmate move.
1: Okay, good.
0: From the Breaking Animal News Desk. Guess who might have the nanobodies, the antibodies that are at a tiny level that we might need?
1: Who?
0: Llamas.
1: Okay.
0: Bam. And that's true. There's a particular llama named Winter, and he's really cool. He's a gray llama, and he lives in Belgium.
1: Okay.
0: And they say he really has got it going on inside his blood vessels and stuff. He's got nanobodies.
1: Did he volunteer and say, hey, I think I have some antibodies that you guys could use?
0: He volunteered, and he came in and said, I think I have some antibodies. If that helps you.
1: I'm just trying to understand, Mr. Newsman.
0: He did. He said, use me. I am here at your disposal. I am a llama.

0: 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I love your DJs. 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
1: Besides the music, we love that you guys encourage other people to love Jesus. Have a great day.
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0: Little reminder for you, because I was thinking about this. I needed to be reminded of this. Jesus offers the gift of peace. Mm-hmm. He does this to his followers. He's like, I give you something nobody else can give you. I'm going to give you peace. Mm-hmm. I feel like some of us are like, you know, that's a nice gift, but I'd rather have MS Now 24/7. I'd rather have Fox News 24/7. I'd rather have CNN. I'd rather have commentary and news. Like, I don't want peace. You don't want peace? I mean, over and over and over, reading how awful your out-group is, mm-hmm. you have to study them. You have to study it over and over and rehearse it over and over. Like, that does not lead to peace. I have to turn my attention not to them, but to the Lord, who is going to turn my attention to things I need to work on.
1: Mm.
0: You know?
1: Yeah.
0: In ways I need to be transformed, and my mind needs to be renewed.

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Music that's world class. 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I'm not, you're not, he's not been it. 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

0: Let's do this. I want to try this. Wait, okay. I do a master class I host for the show.
1: Sure. And now a master class on joke telling with your instructor, Brant Hansen.
0: And my pupil, Caleb, who is 6 years old.
1: Oh, okay.
0: Who sent this in through his dad.
1: Okay, yeah.
0: Lives in England, listens online.
1: Oh, okay.
0: And Caleb said, why can't Pinocchio's nose be longer than 30 centimeters?
1: Why?
0: Because then it would be a foot. So give it up. He's 6 years old.
1: Well done, Caleb.
0: I say so too.
1: Let's make him associate professor.
0: Absolutely. All immediately. Right.
1: Yeah.
0: Absolutely. Full tenure for you, 6 year old.

0: 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We are grateful to be part of The Pulse's ministry in the Brainerd Lakes area. Thank you so much to the Holiday Stations in Cross Lake, Mill Avenue in Brainerd, and on Excelsior in Baxter.
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0: Yeah, it really is like we're doing an exchange. Like we get a nice gift and we're like, yeah, I'd rather have something else.
1: And you act like, oh, this is, yeah, nice.
0: That's so nice. Thank you. Thank you, Lord, for this peace.
1: Mm-hmm.
0: It literally says it's a gift.
1: Yes, it does.
0: Peace. It's what everybody actually wants. Do you want to exchange that for nonstop news?
1: Yeah. Because you can't have both.
0: No.
1: No.
0: You can't rehearse other people's wrongs either, even though if there's this self-righteous deliciousness to being right and seeing other people be wrong that you don't like. Like all that, I get it. I'm human. I understand it. We all got it. But I do not want to forfeit peace. People depend on me to be at peace. And you as well in your own life. There's people around you that could benefit from a non-anxious person who's becoming wiser, who's drawing from a river of actual life, who's like somebody's got to.

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0: I'm a farmer of 60 years here and up in Palisade, and the pulse really touches my heart every day. As I'm in my tractors, I'm always listening to you guys. 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

0: 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Or a lot of times when I'm at work, I'll have my earbud in and it helps me have a great mood for the day. 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

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Problem is, we have to mow the lawn to get it. Ah, the sweet smell of our neighbor's cut grass. You go, Charlie! Yeah! Come on over when you're done. 104.3, The Pulse.

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1: Countdown Magazine. Well, hey there. Welcome to 20 The Countdown Magazine. I'm your host, William Ryan III. Are you ready to spend the next 2 hours together counting down the biggest songs in Christian music? I sure hope you said yes, because I have got a great show lined up for you. 6 songs are moving up, 6 are sliding down, and 8 of them are holding steady right where they were the last time. Plus, we are following up on something that I started last week, and that's where I asked you how long you've been listening to our show. And today, I'll fill you in on who reached out and that has been the longest, and who might be our newest listener to the 20 family. All right, let's get this week started.
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1: Well, making his debut on The Countdown this week is a brand new artist with a huge voice and an incredible story, too. He's a Texas native, just like myself. His name's Bay Turner, and he blends all sorts of cool genres together, and he even spent some time singing with the Brooklyn Tabernacle Choir after originally pursuing opera in New York. Can you believe it? Well, his new song's called Somebody's Praying, and wait till you hear the passion behind it, too. Here is Bay himself to tell you all about it.
9: What's up, y'all? It's your boy, Bay Turner, and I would love to share a little bit about the heart behind my song, Somebody's Praying. Y'all, I wrote this song when I was at total war with myself. I was stuck in patterns that I couldn't break, and I couldn't outrun this almost dark night of the soul. And I got up one morning to write a song, and this simple image came to my mind. It was my mom on her hands and knees. The Lord was showing me that she was interceding for me. And I realized in the moment, I wasn't still standing because I was strong or capable enough or good enough. I was still standing because someone else kept praying when I stopped. So I wrote this song for the moment that you realize that you've been held up the whole time because of someone else's prayers. You were carried without ever earning it. You were loved without ever deserving it. So I want you to know, in those dark moments, somebody's always praying.
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0: prayers.
1: Wow, what'd you think of that new one there from a new artist? It's Bay Turner with his song Somebody's Praying, debuting at number 20 on 20 The Countdown magazine. Well, next is a song that just hit the chart last week from Tasha Layton. Here she is with Meet Me in the Valley.
2: Number 19.

0: Back in that number 19 slot again this week, it is Tasha Layton with her new song. It's called Meet Me in the Valley here on 20 The Countdown Magazine. Well, also not making much of a move from last week because he is back in the same spot. Here is Chandler Moore to tell us about this new one of his called God, I'm Just Grateful.
1: The Bible instructs us to give thanks in all things. That means in the good and the bad and the ugly and the beautiful, we are to thank God for it all. And I think this song helps me set my eyes on the list of reasons I have to be grateful. God has been so good. And in the midst of fires and trials and struggles and battles, I still have a reason to be grateful. And this is that song. Here's God, I'm Just Grateful.
2: Number 18.

0: grateful for you.
1: It is Chandler Moore back in that number 18 spot again this week with God, I'm Just Grateful. What an incredible song. Wow. Well, all right. We have got the results from our little How Long Have You Been Listening poll that I did last week. I threw that out. There's a little challenge to you. And this is so fun, too. Hearing from everyone that's been listening for a long time and even some brand new listeners. But the longest running member of the 20 family that we heard from, it was Beatrice, who has been listening for 40 years. That means she has basically been here since the beginning, since the show turns 41 this year. Now, Beatrice, that is incredible. So thanks for being a part of this journey for four decades. And on the other side, our newest listener that we heard from was Salvatore, who lives near Charlotte, North Carolina. And he is just 1 month in. So welcome to the family. I'm so glad that you found us. And honestly, I love this picture. One listener for 40 years and another one for a month, and both part of the exact same community. I mean, that is something that makes this show so special. Well, it's not too late for you to reach out and let me know how long you have been listening to The Countdown. Maybe you've been listening since the very first show, maybe longer than Beatrice. Well, you've got to chime in and let me know, or I don't know that you're there. But maybe you've been listening for just a day, or this is your very first time to tune in and listen. Reach out. Let me know. You can head over to our website. It is 20thecountdown.com. 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
2: Coming up.
1: Well, I know there hasn't been a lot of movement in this first part of our show. We did have a new song hit the charts. So that's pretty cool. But the other songs just right back in the same spot as they were. And I will tell you, coming up here in our remaining 17, there's still a few more that are right back the way they were last week. But we do have some movement later in the hour. So, of course, stay with me. We have lots of great music on the way for you this weekend.
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0: It is her third week here on 20 The Countdown Magazine. That is Carly Ann Taylor. And that was her song, Why Should I Worry? Which we got to hear the story behind it last weekend, which was really cool. Well, speaking of stories behind the songs, this next one from Pat Barrett called I've Got a Fire. I can't wait for you to hear about this one. Here is Pat Barrett.
1: Hey, y'all. I am so excited about I've Got a Fire this year for a lot of reasons, but this song was a joy to write. It was a joy to record. It was, I mean, a forever memory to film that music video with my dad. And all throughout that process, it reminded me of a couple things. One, that what we're a part of, this faith that we're a part of, is a long game. This is about our entire lives being lived and not just living the moment we're in, but finishing faithfully. And what an amazing, you know, testimony to the world to watch someone, not just a moment of their life, but the longevity of it, walking towards the Lord is so powerful. But also, gosh, to live in the fullness of what Jesus has done inside of us. And that flame that burns, my prayer is that the older I get, the brighter I burn. And what a sign and a wonder that could be for the world, and what a testimony of how great God is.
2: Number 16.

0: at number 16 again this week. That is Pat Barrett here on 20, the Countdown Magazine. That is his new one called I've Got a Fire. And his upcoming tour is actually going to be his first as a headliner here in the United States. Exciting to see his music getting discovered by even a larger audience there. Well, one of the most popular parts of our show is coming up later in our second hour. That is our future fan favorite. This is where I play some new music and I get your help by voting on your favorite song to play the full version the following week. Now, I know you love that segment because there are so many votes that come in from across the world on all of that new music. So thanks for voting. Now, if you don't know about this, you're going to have to participate next hour. I'll play those new songs and I'll get your help this week. Now, talking about last week's new songs, though, for just a second, that mashup was huge. It brought in such a big response, so many votes and comments. It was actually a little difficult to determine the winner between Brandon Lake and Nick Jonas. They're teaming up against Torrin Wells. Now, both incredible songs, and I love all of those artists. So I was just grateful for your help in voting on your favorite song. Now, you'll have to tune in next hour and see if the rest of the world agreed with you or if they picked the other one. That's coming up next hour. That's our future fan favorite.
1: Coming up.
0: Well, also coming up, we have 15 more to go on this weekend's countdown. And artists like Josiah Queen, Jamie McDonald, Chris Tomlin, I mean, I'm not here to disappoint you. I'm here to play some of your favorite songs or maybe some new favorites of yours that are coming up.
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1: 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Number 15. Oh.

0: That's Josiah Queen with his new one called Demons. I know you've heard that one before. It is at number 15 again this week here on 20. And next, We the Kingdom, they're holding steady this week with their new one called Rescue Me.
1: Number 14.

0: Sway the Kingdom with Rescue Me, back at number 14 here on 20 The Countdown magazine. Jamie McDonald is next, and she is dropping down to this spot this week with her latest called Ain't No Way.
1: Number 13.

0: That is Jamie McDonald at number 13 this time with her song Ain't No Way on 20 The Countdown magazine. You know, Jamie made her Opry debut in Nashville, Tennessee recently, which is such an iconic venue here in the United States, where she was just singing backup there a few years ago, and now it's her turn to shine as a solo artist. So happy for her. But last week was such a big week in my family because my wife, Christy, and I, we celebrated 24 years of marriage. We had our anniversary, and it was such a cool time looking back at all of the years that we've been together. And here's a little fun fact for you that you may not know. But my wife, Christy, and I, we actually met at a Christian music conference. It was at the Dove Awards back in the year 2000. And we met there, started dating, eventually got married in 02. And we just had such an incredible life together. And it's so cool to get married kind of young, too, because you get to experience so much as a couple. And so we've had so much fun. I mean, we are like best friends. We love hanging out all the time. And we always spend Mondays together trying new restaurants and coffee shops. And so our anniversary was no different. We went and did something that we've never done before. And that was high tea at a really fancy hotel here in the Dallas-Fort Worth area. And let me tell you, I was totally blown away. I thought it was going to be something different than what it was. I was thinking it's not going to be very much food. We're just going to have some tea and some light sandwiches or something. And I'm going to have to go through like a drive-thru on the way home and get me some manly food. But no, I'll be happy to report that I was actually pretty full off of the little scones and the sandwiches and stuff that they brought out. But it was a really incredible time. And we just had the best time celebrating our anniversary. I don't know that I'll go back to a tea room, you know, on my own solo, but I definitely would take my wife there if she ever wants to go back.
1: Coming up.
0: Well, if you need to step away for just a second to get a little spot of tea, as they say, well, go for it right now, but hurry back because I have 12 more songs coming up and our artist news is on the way for you too. So I don't want you to miss any part of it. So go grab your tea or your coffee and come on back and let's listen to the rest of this countdown together.
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0: Welcome back. You know, this next guy is out on tour this summer with Toby Mac, and he just announced a fall tour with Cochran & Company. Here is Zach Williams with his latest Wait For Me on 20 The Countdown Magazine.
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0: Artist News. Three things you need to know. Number one.
1: Well, Tasha Layton just released a new short film this month called Meet Me in the Valley. And it's a really personal one, too. She spent 3 days alone in Death Valley National Park in California. It's a place known for being the hottest, the driest, and lowest national park in the United States. And what makes this film interesting is that it's not just about the location. It's really using the valley as a picture for life. Now, those seasons that feel quiet, hard, and uncomfortable, but still full of moments where God is present. Now, here's Tasha in her own words describing the experience.
2: It's beautiful here, but it didn't make it easier. The beauty reminded me that God was with me. It reminded me of his power and his presence, but it was still hard. And I think it's the same for our lives when we walk through valleys. It's like we can have beauty and we can have gratitude, and sadness and grief can coexist. But what I do love is the beauty reminds us that God never leaves us, and he's with us always.
0: Number two.
1: Well, the artist Jamie McDonald has two brand new devotionals out now on the YouVersion Bible app. Now, both devotionals are inspired by her songs Desperate and Left It in the River. And she says they were written from a place of vulnerability and hope. 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
0: Number three.
1: Well, Chris Tomlin is heading to Washington, D.C. this weekend to be a part of Rededicate 250. Now, it's happening at the National Mall near the U.S. Capitol. It's a big worship gathering as America marks 250 years, and people from all 50 states are expected to be there for a time of prayer, worship, and rededicating the nation to God. And the heart behind this kind of gathering is actually something Chris has talked about before in his music. Worship as something that brings people together around scripture and truth. Now, here's Chris Tomlin talking about his song, How Good It Is.
3: It's a call to worship, a song written to gather, to rally the people. And it wasn't till after writing the song that I realized almost every word is scripture. We are literally singing the word of God together when we sing this song. Psalm 92. It is good to praise the Lord, to make music to your name, O Most High. Psalm 113, from the rising of the sun to the setting of the same, the name of the Lord shall be praised.
0: You're up to date. That was three things you need to know. Now, back to the countdown with William Ryan III.
4: Hey, this is Cece Winans with the message of my song, Worthy of It All. Psalm 63 talks about God's love being better than life. And that is so true. When I think of the goodness of Jesus and all that he has done for me, I can't help but praise God. And this song, Worthy of It All, just puts it all in perspective. When I just think of all of the great things that God has done, what he continues to do, and not just because of what he's done, but just because of who he is. He's worthy of all of our praise, all of our strength. The Bible instructs us to love him with all of our heart, soul, and mind. Why? Because he deserves nothing less. He is worthy of it all.
0: Number 11. Oh!

0: me. That is a 20 The Countdown magazine extra for you this week. It is from The Afters. That was just from a couple of years ago. You might remember that one called You Never Gave Up On Me. Well, coming up next, I'm going to have your top 10 remaining songs of the week.
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1: 2020, all right, we are halfway through the countdown, and it has been kind of the tale of two halves so far. From 20 to 11, only three songs actually moved from where they were last week. But now we're heading into our top 10, and things get a lot more interesting. Only two songs stayed in the same spot, so yeah, there's still a lot that can happen before we hit that number one song. So let's jump back in at 20.
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